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This is wild. I guess a giant piece of space junk is about to crash into the moon this week. Yes, you heard me right. Space junk, crashing moon. I'll tell you more about it coming up in a few minutes.

What up? It's Ritter, and I was just reading about, I guess, a discarded SpaceX rocket is about to crash into the moon. This piece of rocket, by the way, is about 5 stories tall, weighs around 5 tons, and we're just going to be like, man, I don't care. It's going to crash into the moon. Legit. What was this estimate here? 5,400 miles per hour is the speed they think. Like, how is something that large crashing? There's going to be a new crater in the moon, right? And no one here seems to care.

0: You know, there's a reason that we love this music, right? It's Ritter. And right now, country just really pulled off something that's never happened in the 68-year history of the Billboard Hot 100. And I can't wait to tell you how cool this is coming up.
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6: Rain and thunderstorms move in tonight, with roughly half an inch expected and lows near 66. Tomorrow, rain continues, adding up to about half an inch, with isolated thunderstorms possible and highs climbing to 73. Tomorrow night turns mild and pleasant, with lows dropping to 58. Thursday brings partly cloudy skies and highs in the upper 70s. Skies turn mostly sunny Friday, with highs in the low 80s. Then Saturday looks mainly sunny, with highs near 80. 95.

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Yep, your ears aren't deceiving you. We are playing more music. A whole lot more.

What up? It's Ritter. And if you're not having your moment this summer, there's no doubt country music is having its official moment. This is nuts. For the first time ever, country artists are in the top five spots on the Billboard Hot 100. I'm not talking like the country. This is like the everything, all genre chart, right? Ella Langley, Choosing Texas, obviously number one on that. But I mean, you've got Morgan Wallen in there. You've got Ella and Morgan. Like, that pretty much solidifies country is king slash queen emperor ruler, right?

Yeah, it's one of summer's biggest traditions, and it's coming back this week. I was not talking about Packers training camp. That was last week. I'm talking about State Fair. I'll get you some of the cool stuff you might want to check out.

Well, it's about time to see how many cream puffs you can successfully eat. What's up? It's Ritter. The Wisconsin State Fair opens up this coming Thursday in West Allis, or Milwaukee, whatever you want to call it. But of course, you know, you've got the big main stage with some concerts, including Bailey Zimmerman is going to be there. And then obviously you've got the animals and all kinds of games. And to me, the State Fair is all about food. Like, fair food is, that's where it's at. And I actually just saw the other day there was a ranking of, like, state fairs with the best food. Minnesota's 1, Wisconsin 2, Iowa 3. What does that say about fairs and food? Midwest knows best. Yep.

I'm sure it's about to start buzzing hardcore as the official jackpot is now up to $786 million. And I know, I feel like it's kind of silly that it used to be at 500,000 was like, ooh, what's a, or 500 million. That's a big jackpot. Now it's like nobody cares till it's a billy.

0: 500 million. That's a big jackpot. Now it's like nobody cares till it's a billion.
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3: Rain and thunderstorms move in tonight, with roughly half an inch expected and lows near 66. Tomorrow, rain continues, adding up to about half an inch, with isolated thunderstorms possible and highs climbing to 73. Tomorrow night turns mild and pleasant, with lows dropping to 58. Thursday brings partly cloudy skies and highs in the upper 70s. Skies turn mostly sunny Friday, with highs in the low 80s. Then Saturday looks mainly sunny, with highs near 80.

All right. Imagine going to a concert and leaving with a free vacation. That's exactly what happened at a major country concert over the weekend. And you're not going to believe how it all went about. I'll get you details coming up.

0: Okay, I can't imagine going to a concert and leaving with a vacation. Like not being like a separate cruise. That's what happened at Fenway Park this past weekend. Zac Brown Band's concert. 35,000 fans packed in, and Zach gifted all of them.
1: I'm buying every single person here a cruise for two people on the boat. Every single person here gets a cruise for themselves and a loved one to go on the boat.
0: I mean, can you imagine? It's like a Margaritaville cruise. He knows something with the owner, but still, like, that was his way to celebrate 15 consecutive sold-out shows that I'm just going to gift everyone. A lot different than a concert t-shirt, if you ask me, but cool. Yeah.

Well, we didn't think the Brewers were going to do anything. They did make a slight move at the trade deadline yesterday, so now it's onward. I'll get you details of some of those moves they made yesterday coming up.

What up? It's Ritter. Well, yesterday, Brewers added a little more help to the pitching staff. It was not, you know, the two-time Cy Young winner that everyone wanted, but Dustin May from the Cardinals and Jojo Romero, both, like, great key pivotal pieces are going to slide right in. Dustin May being a starter that's been pitching amazing for St. Louis. So, I mean, something's looking good for the Brewers.

0: is looking good for the Brewers.
1: Hi, my name is Joe Leone, and I'm the second district commander in the Wisconsin American Legion. And I thought I would never join a veterans organization. One of the best decisions I've ever made in my life was to join the American Legion. The second best decision I made was not to give up. You should do it. It is so rewarding for your soul. This is your opportunity to really have an impact. I would really love for you to explore the local American Legion post near you.
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7: Tonight, expect rain and thunderstorms with around half an inch of accumulation. Lows in the mid-60s. For tomorrow, look for continued rain with close to half an inch of accumulation. Isolated thunderstorms possible, temperatures reaching 73. Once the rain moves out, tomorrow night, partly cloudy, with a low in the upper 50s. Looking ahead to Thursday, sun and clouds, a high in the upper 70s. Then Friday, sun with some clouds, highs in the low 80s.
8: You've heard of Arm Candy? Well, we're here

Yo, what's up? It's Ritter. And, well, if you missed Garth Brooks when he played in Milwaukee, he's just added another stop to his tour, and it's close enough that, well, let's just say we're road tripping. Two new shows now at the Allstate Arena, just outside of Chicago, September 11th and 12th. All right, tickets for those shows are going to be going on sale this coming Friday. And to me, that just seems like a perfect early Christmas gift, right? I mean, to yourself, to go see Garth.

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3: Tonight, expect rain and thunderstorms with around half an inch of accumulation, lows in the mid-60s. For tomorrow, look for continued rain with close to half an inch of accumulation, isolated thunderstorms possible, temperatures reaching 73. Once the rain moves out, tomorrow night, partly cloudy, with a low in the upper 50s. Looking ahead to Thursday, sun and clouds, a high in the upper 70s. Then Friday, sun with some clouds, highs in the low 80s.
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I knew I'd see her around. I'd be at some party, she'd show up and I'd be walking out. Across some parking lot, hiding behind her sister. I'd look up, she'd be at the red light beside me in that white Maxima with a sticker on the back. I'd act like I didn't see her. We'd play at the same pumps, flip to the same stations, slow down for the same curves, run around with the same crowd. We just needed some time. She could get on with her life and I'd get on with mine. Thought I would be fine. 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

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And now it's like these county lines closing in on me. 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She's so far gone.

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0: night, partly cloudy, with a low in the upper 50s. Looking ahead to Thursday, sun and clouds, a high in the upper 70s. Then Friday, sun with some clouds, highs in the low 80s.
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2: At Wrigley Field in Chicago, the Cubs beat the Dodgers 5-1. LA has lost five straight games. New Dodgers pitcher Tarek Skubal took the L, although he allowed just two runs in six innings and had six strikeouts.

0: Houston won again, 7-2 over Toronto. Milwaukee won again, 4-2 over Pittsburgh. Texas ended a six-game losing streak, edging San Francisco 5-4 with a run in the bottom of the ninth. Tampa Bay scored two in the ninth and two in the 11th inning to win at Colorado 9-7. Atlanta won its sixth straight game, 4-2 over Miami. Boston won its sixth in a row, 14-2 over the White Sox. The Yankees shut out St. Louis 2-0. George Lombard Jr. homered for his first major league hit. And Cincinnati was a 5-4 winner over the A's, who've lost six straight. Philadelphia beat Washington 5-0. The Nats have lost seven straight. And the Atlanta Falcons gave running back Bijan Robinson a three-year extension.
1: Overnight, rain and thunderstorms move in, with roughly half an inch of accumulation and lows near 66. Today brings showers and thunderstorms, around half an inch of rainfall, highs in the low 70s. Tonight turns partly cloudy, with a low in the upper 50s. Those partly cloudy skies stick around tomorrow, with a high in the upper 70s. Then Friday, some clouds, with a high in the low 80s.
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2: At Wrigley Field in Chicago, the Cubs beat the Dodgers 5-1. LA has lost five straight games. New Dodgers pitcher Tarek Skubal took the L, although he allowed just two runs in six innings and had six strikeouts. Houston won again, 7-2 over Toronto. Milwaukee won again, 4-2 over Pittsburgh. Texas ended a six-game losing streak, edging San Francisco 5-4 with a run in the bottom of the ninth. Tampa Bay scored two in the ninth and two in the 11th inning to win at Colorado 9-7. Atlanta won its sixth straight game, 4-2 over Miami. Boston won its sixth in a row, 14-2 over the White Sox. The Yankees shut out St. Louis 2-0. George Lombard Jr. homered for his first major league hit. And Cincinnati was a 5-4 winner over the A's, who've lost six straight. Philadelphia beat Washington 5-0. The Nats have lost seven straight. And the Atlanta Falcons gave running back Bijan Robinson a three-year extension.
3: Overnight, rain and thunderstorms move in, with roughly half an inch of accumulation and lows near 66. Today brings showers and thunderstorms, around half an inch of rainfall, highs in the low 70s. Tonight turns partly cloudy, with a low in the upper 50s. Those partly cloudy skies stick around tomorrow, with a high in the upper 70s. Then Friday, some clouds, with a high in the low 80s.
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1: At Wrigley Field in Chicago, the Cubs beat the Dodgers 5-1. LA has lost five straight games. New Dodgers pitcher Tarek Skubal took the L, although he allowed just two runs in six innings and had six strikeouts. Houston won again, 7-2 over Toronto. Milwaukee won again, 4-2 over Pittsburgh. Texas ended a six-game losing streak, edging San Francisco 5-4 with a run in the bottom of the ninth. Tampa Bay scored two in the ninth and two in the 11th inning to win at Colorado 9-7. Atlanta won its sixth straight game, 4-2 over Miami. Boston won its sixth in a row, 14-2 over the White Sox. The Yankees shut out St. Louis 2-0. George Lombard Jr. homered for his first major league hit. And Cincinnati was a 5-4 winner over the A's, who've lost six straight. Philadelphia beat Washington 5-0. The Nats have lost seven straight. And the Atlanta Falcons gave running back Bijan Robinson a three-year extension.
2: Overnight, rain and thunderstorms move in, with roughly half an inch of accumulation and lows near 66. Today brings showers and thunderstorms, around half an inch of rainfall, highs in the low 70s. Tonight turns partly cloudy, with a low in the upper 50s. Those partly cloudy skies stick around tomorrow, with a high in the upper 70s. Then Friday, some clouds, with a high in the low 80s.
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2: At Wrigley Field in Chicago, the Cubs beat the Dodgers 5-1. LA has lost five straight games. New Dodgers pitcher Tarek Skubal took the L, although he allowed just two runs in six innings and had six strikeouts. Houston won again, 7-2 over Toronto. Milwaukee won again, 4-2 over Pittsburgh. Texas ended a six-game losing streak, edging San Francisco 5-4 with a run in the bottom of the ninth. Tampa Bay scored two in the ninth and two in the 11th inning to win at Colorado 9-7. Atlanta won its sixth straight game, 4-2 over Miami. Boston won its sixth in a row, 14-2 over the White Sox. The Yankees shut out St. Louis 2-0. George Lombard Jr. homered for his first major league hit. And Cincinnati was a 5-4 winner over the A's, who've lost six straight. Philadelphia beat Washington 5-0. The Nats have lost seven straight. And the Atlanta Falcons gave running back Bijan Robinson a three-year extension.
3: Overnight, rain and thunderstorms move in, with roughly half an inch of accumulation and lows near 66. Today brings showers and thunderstorms, around half an inch of rainfall, highs in the low 70s. Tonight turns partly cloudy, with a low in the upper 50s. Those partly cloudy skies stick around tomorrow, with a high in the upper 70s. Then Friday, some clouds, with a high in the low 80s.

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1: At Wrigley Field in Chicago, the Cubs beat the Dodgers 5-1. LA has lost five straight games. New Dodgers pitcher Tarek Skubal took the L, although he allowed just two runs in six innings and had six strikeouts. Houston won again, 7-2 over Toronto. Milwaukee won again, 4-2 over Pittsburgh. Texas ended a six-game losing streak, edging San Francisco 5-4 with a run in the bottom of the ninth. Tampa Bay scored two in the ninth and two in the 11th inning to win at Colorado 9-7. Atlanta won its sixth straight game, 4-2 over Miami. Boston won its sixth in a row, 14-2 over the White Sox. The Yankees shut out St. Louis 2-0. George Lombard Jr. homered for his first major league hit. And Cincinnati was a 5-4 winner over the A's, who've lost six straight. Philadelphia beat Washington 5-0. The Nats have lost seven straight. And the Atlanta Falcons gave running back Bijan Robinson a three-year extension.
2: Overnight, rain and thunderstorms move in, with roughly half an inch of accumulation and lows near 66. Today brings showers and thunderstorms, around half an inch of rainfall, highs in the low 70s. Tonight turns partly cloudy, with a low in the upper 50s. Those partly cloudy skies stick around tomorrow, with a high in the upper 70s. Then Friday, some clouds, with a high in the low 80s.

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0: She's Chelsea. I'm Reed.
1: Reed, did you know that August is a month that has no federal holidays?
0: Is it the only month?
1: Yes, I believe so.
0: Now, we don't get off for every federal holiday.
1: I know, but I'm just saying.
0: So I don't actually even know all the federal holidays.
1: Okay.
0: But I did not know that little nugget.
1: Well, I've
0: seen... Labor Day is September and 4th of July.
1: I've seen videos on Instagram that's like, thank goodness I was born in August because my birthday's a holiday.
0: And August 23rd for Chelsea.
1: I am channeling that energy. And in fact, I'm already getting emails to my email of things that I... in my promotions folder of it's your birthday month, Chelsea. Look out.
0: This is, well, we got 5 days in before I heard birthday month, which is maybe a record.
1: Well, birthday month started Saturday.
0: I know, but you haven't said anything until today. So you got 5 days in before I had to hear about your birthday month. And Chelsea's birthday comes towards the end.
1: Yep.
0: So she will probably start telling the kids. But Chelsea's Mother's Day goes like a week and a half. Her birthday is a whole month.
1: Mm-hmm.
0: So she will have the kids embracing it. And our son catches on to her, though. He's like, so when is your birthday? And she's like, it's my birthday.
1: Would you see
0: to celebrate?
1: Would you have it any other way?
0: No, but I mean, you get on his nerves sometimes with it, but I think it's cute. You know, he bugs you, you bug him.
1: It's part of the deal.
0: It's part of the mother-son dynamic.

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0: She's Chelsea. I'm Reed.
1: Reed, we have a Guinness World Record here. This is wild. An 18-year-old was a college professor.
0: Really?
1: In Miami.
0: How would you feel about, would you like that? Or would it feel more relatable? Or like, what does this kid know?
1: I don't really know. That's pretty wild.

0: So his name is Nathan Thomas, and he walked into a lecture hall at Miami-Dade College, and he beat the record by not many days, 16 days. It was a, so technically he's the youngest male professor. There was a gal who has the record for the female professor, and she's also 18.
1: So these are just like boy and girl genius.
0: Yeah, I mean,
1: you know, started college when they were 12 or something like that.
0: No, when he was 10. Yep, he was.
1: Would you
0: 10.
1: Want your kid to do that? You know, I, and if they're not normal in a good way, you know, they're brilliant. But I mean, just
0: yeah,
1: is that good for a kid to be?
0: Yeah, he
1: missing all those
0: bachelor's and master's in electrical engineering.
1: Man alive.
0: He then went to Florida International University, where he got those degrees. I mean, I don't really know. He just really said he's just trying to focus on doing his job well, helping all the students in any way he can.
1: He's just not getting to be a kid. You're not getting to be 15, 16, right. 17, 18. I mean, are you yeah. playing sports? Are you going to prom? Are you doing any of those things? If you're yeah. getting your master's in electrical engineering at the age of, yeah, I don't know. I'm not, every parent's, you know, got kids with different strengths, and but that's just, yeah. but anyway, I mean, that's a Guinness World Record, though, that you can do. You know, Guinness has had to stop some of those because they were dangerous records.
0: Oh,
1: if you go back some of those yeah. old books, like when you and I were kids in the 90s,
0: yes.
1: you know, it's like some of those, it's like laid on a bed of nails for however long. It's like, yeah, we better not encourage
0: yeah.
1: some of these things.
0: Yeah.

0: no.
1: Country music news. All right. Reading an interesting article here from Taste of Country. So Low Cash, they say that they were the first act to have The House That Built Me pitched directly to them, played it live for about a year, but ultimately the song went to Miranda Lambert, who then, of course, turned it into a career-defining hit. The songwriters for it, Tom Douglas and Alan Shamblin, played The House That Built Me to Low Cash the day it was written on piano, telling them that they thought that they could deliver that kind of emotional song. And Low Cash said, we immediately were like, we'll take it. They didn't have a label at the time, started performing it for roughly a year to the point of being moved to tears in that first meeting. The songwriters later pitched the song in Nashville's usual way, and it ultimately reached Miranda Lambert, who recorded it in 2009, the track at number one on Billboard's Hot Country Songs in 2010. She won a Grammy for Best Female Country Vocal Performance. That became really her signature song. And Low Cash explained that holds on songs in Nashville are traditionally handshake deals rather than binding contracts. So ultimately, it was the writer's call, and they admit they weren't big enough to take it from Miranda. So it's all very interesting. Low Cash says they still get upset when they hear that on the radio, openly acknowledge that it frustrates them, while also recognizing how the industry norms allow the song to move to Miranda Lambert. And obviously, she just did an amazing thing. But an example, as they say, of how a handshake deal means a lot in Nashville. And also, it is not binding, though.
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1: Hi, my name is Joe Leone, and I'm the 2nd District Commander in the Wisconsin American Legion. And I thought I would never join a veterans organization. One of the best decisions I've ever made in my life was to join the American Legion. The second best decision I made was not to give up. You should do it. It is so rewarding for your soul. This is your opportunity to really have an impact. I would really love for you to explore the local American Legion post near you.
2: Rain becomes more likely today, close to half an inch expected, with highs in the low 70s. Tonight looks comfortable with a low in the low 60s. Tomorrow brings partly cloudy skies and highs near 79. Then mostly clear skies tomorrow night with lows in the upper 50s. Friday, look for a few clouds and highs in the low 80s. Heading into the weekend, skies turn mostly sunny, with highs near 80 and lows in the mid-60s.
3: Even when you're in the city, we'll put you in a country state of mind.

0: Hey, it's Reed and Chelsea along with you. All right, Chelsea, so these wildfires from Oregon and Washington are drifting toward Wisconsin. But forecasters say the reason the air is not getting smoky like yesterday and expected today is basically you have the smoke staying in the upper part of the atmosphere, which I didn't know it could
1: do.
0: So you're going to get the pink sunrises in areas and the sunsets. You might get a little smell of smoke today. But July is poor air quality. Fires had to burn much closer. Canada, the boundary waters. So if we get a cold front, that could pull smoke down, meteorologists say.
1: Okay.
0: So we don't want a cold front.
1: Gotcha.
0: Oregon has already set a state record with 2 million acres burned this season. Now, am I wrong in thinking, well, now that it's burned, it won't burn for a long time?
1: I don't know.
0: Like, you got all of the stuff burned, and now nature will start a long cycle? I'm hoping that's the case. Obviously, the devastation, the people with their homes, all of that, so sad. In our part of the world, though, it sounds like everything will stay up in the atmosphere, which
1: there's several layers to the atmosphere. I definitely know that.
0: Chelsea was a science minor at UW La Crosse.
1: Thank you, Reed.

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0: Chelsea, he's Reed. Reed, we need to talk about the play phone story from the other day because it's hilarious.
1: Go ahead.
0: So we were doing some cleaning out and Grant found some old smartphones we had and they can just kind of be used as like play toys.
1: This was before the trade-in days.
0: Yes.
1: They're like, what do I do with this? They're like, keep it.
0: Yep.
1: Now they want those parts. Probably sell them for something, but.
0: Yep. Well, so Grant was all excited about this. Took it around all day.
1: This past weekend. It doesn't work. It's a brick.
0: Yeah, yeah.
1: It doesn't
0: but
1: even,
0: it's just.
1: I mean, have electricity.
0: Playing with it, all that. And then we went on a pontoon ride. And I think, where did the phone? Oh, it went on. Did it go on the pontoon or not? It did.
1: It did.
0: Okay. So then we got home.
1: Which is kind of the start of my problems.
0: And Reed, you know, unhooked the boat. And Reed's dad was with us. And he was helping. And Grant, like, set his phone on the back of your dad's car.
1: On the bumper, yeah.
0: So then I remember, you know, coming out after showering the kids and all that and be like, that's not a good spot for that phone. Your dad's going to drive off and it's going to be a goner. So I said my piece and I went inside with Brielle, got her down. And then it comes time to get Grant down and he's like, where's my phone? And I'm like, you're going to have to ask your dad. I don't know. I last saw it on Grandpa's car. So that's where we thought it was. So, you know, it's like past his bedtime, like probably 9 o'clock. We were kind of out.
1: Oh, it's quite a bit past his bedtime.
0: And I told Reed, okay, I think it was on the back of your dad's car. You guys didn't listen to me. You got to go drive down the street and see if it fell off.
1: No, I had to go walk outside with my cell phone flashlight and go walk down our driveway and down the street to see if by chance it would reflect off of the gravel or the grass and see if it was there.
0: So
1: when I walked probably 100 yards down our street, I said, well, I'm turning back. It's completely pitch black and this isn't safe. So I said, sorry, guys, I can't find it. And then you and Grant said, well, go get in the car. And I was like, are you kidding? This is a pretend phone at this point.
0: I didn't want somebody running over it or whatever. Anyway, long story short, it was by Grant's toothbrush.
1: And didn't know that till I had driven for 5 minutes down the road, slow, trying to find this thing. And I'm like, so he called me. He's like, Dad, I found it. Called me on Chelsea's phone because, again, this is a pretend phone. And I said, I'm so happy for you, son, that you found it. And Chelsea in the background, like, I'm the one who found it. Grant's like, no, I'm the one who found it. You're like, well, I told you where it was.
0: He goes, right, it was your idea, but I found it. I told him, go look in your bathroom, buy your toothbrush, you know, go look downstairs.
1: This is the problem with stuff.
0: It was your idea, but I found it.
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0: this ball player. Have you seen Savannah Bananas, Chelsea?
1: Yes, I've seen it online, yeah. But I've not seen it in person.
0: Yeah, Jimmy Kimmel's sidekick Yermo is going to do this.
1: Oh my gosh.
0: Higgins and Summerhouse's Sierra or Ciara Miller, they both competed on the Traitors. Higgins got all the way to the last two. I don't remember Miller.
1: Okay.
0: I'm sure I'd recognize her. But anyway, it fascinates me that people are this into, this is season 35.
1: I was going to say.
0: That people are this into watching people who don't professionally dance. Professionally dance with professionals. If you pitch that idea to me, I would be like, why would anyone want to watch that? Like, what?
1: People are hooked on the show.
0: And it's not like silly dancing. It's like serious dancing. Like, no. What was your technique? Can you do this? Can you do that? Can you do the tango? Can you do all these dances? And I'm just like,
1: it's so professional, Reed.
0: But I understand people singing. I understand America's Got Talent or Britain's Got Talent. But just dancing.
1: No, but they're celebrities. They already have a following, you see?
0: But what is interesting if they can dance?
1: Well, it's not if they can dance. It's just supposed to be fun. Yeah. Lighthearted fun.
0: No, I know your mom's into that show.
1: Do you recognize those words that I just said?
0: It does nothing for me. I have no idea. I've just, again, shocked people are that into it. But those are some names.
1: Lighthearted fun, Reed.

0: Hey, it's Reed and Chelsea. Reed, this is a specific amount, and I do want you to guess.
1: Okay.
0: So this article from today.com, I find this to be very fascinating. It tells you how many hours do you need to be with somebody to have them as a casual friend.

0: friend as a close friend and then a bestie, how many hours do you need to like
1: Okay, so we'll start
0: invest?
1: casual here. We'll start
0: Okay.
1: casual. I think 10 hours.
0: Okay.
1: Am I close?
0: No.
1: More?
0: 50.
1: Yeah, I'm looking at this from a guy's perspective. I mean, I know everything I need to know about a guy in about 30 minutes. And I don't necessarily want to know more about him, but we could still be casual friends.
0: A regular casual friend.
1: Yeah, a
0: 50
1: regular,
0: hours.
1: that's a lot of hours to me. I mean,
0: Okay. What about a close friend?
1: did a female write this?
0: Let me look.
1: Because
0: Well, it
1: 500?
0: came from a report from the University of Kansas.
1: Yeah, is it five? Is it 50, 500, and 5,000?
0: What?
1: Is it 50, 500, and 5,000? Is
0: No.
1: that casual, close, and
0: No.
1: bestie?
0: It is 50 for a regular friend. For a close friend, around 80 to 100 hours. And then for a bestie, 200 hours.
1: 200 hours for a best friend.
0: So this was based on a survey of adults who obviously said they were looking for new friends. 355
1: I do
0: responses.
1: not need 10 hours to find out if I'm going to be a casual friend with somebody. I do not need 10 hours.
0: I think a casual friend that you do things with, though, not
1: I
0: that you
1: thought Dylan and
0: just.
1: I became casual friends one night at Oktoberfest in La Crosse.
0: Okay.
1: Didn't we?
0: Well, that was maybe a weekend. But I think this further, why are you laughing? This further gives evidence of why adults have such a hard time making friends. I mean, who has 50
1: Just
0: hours
1: to get a
0: for a
1: casual friend.
0: regular casual
1: Yeah.
0: friend?

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1: I got my toes in the water, ass in the sand. Not a worry in a world of cold beer in my hand. Life is good today.

0: Hey, it's Reed and Chelsea along with you. Something that happened to Chelsea and I, very strange. We were watching Parks and Rec. We thought the season finale.
1: Oh my gosh.
0: We thought the show finale of season 6.
1: Yeah.
0: That was it. It was done. Chelsea had said there are 6 seasons. We had thought that probably through season 5.
1: Mm-hmm.
0: And they ended season 6 with an absolute bang. They went ahead 3 years, the whole thing. And then as you and I were turning off the TV, Chelsea discovered there was a season 7 that they did. And so here we were.
1: So did you look it up?
0: I did. I did.
1: Tell me.
0: And I will tell you exactly what's going on here, Chelsea, because I said, didn't that seem like
1: yes.
0: they wrapped it up?
1: Yes.
0: If you've watched Seinfeld, if you've watched King of Queens,
1: yep.
0: The Office.
1: Okay.
0: So you are correct if you thought season 6 had to feel like the end. It's because season 7 was not a sure thing. Season 6 was written so it could serve as a series finale if NBC didn't renew. But after the network ordered one more season, the writers used the 3-year time jump at the end of season 6 to launch the planned final season 7.
1: Okay.
0: So NBC kept Parks and Rec on the bubble for several years, so the writers often structured finales so they could double as a series ender if they needed to.
1: It's kind of weird.
0: It's very weird. And we say all of this, it doesn't spoil anything. It's a really
1: right.
0: fun series. If you've never gone back and watched it, I encourage you to do it. It's great. Amy Poehler, Rob Lowe, some great, great actors and actresses. But we have, like, I feel like it's all bonus because I've been planning since probably the last 15 episodes.
1: Mm-hmm.
0: So there's what, like 10, 13 or some episodes in season 7?
1: I don't know.
0: Something
1: I'd have
0: like
1: to
0: that.
1: Look.
0: But it's like all bonus. I mean, because if you just click to the next one on your, like we have YouTube TV, if you just click to the next one,
1: right.
0: you don't see how many seasons there are. It just clicks to the next one and it just says season 6, whatever, whatever.
1: And in this case, I thought it only said season 6.
0: Well,
1: clearly I was wrong.
0: I feel like it was just bonus, but it's if you've ever wanted, like, what happened over the next, you know, I wish there had been more episodes. Like, what happened? That's how I feel.
1: Yeah. Because
0: I was done. It was over.
1: That's so
0: and now
1: funny.
0: There's all these extra episodes. I mean, we are going to feel
1: bonus.
0: Like we got to find out.
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1: Rain becomes more likely today, close to half an inch expected, with highs in the low 70s. Tonight looks comfortable with a low in the low 60s. Tomorrow brings partly cloudy skies and highs near 79. Then mostly clear skies tomorrow night with lows in the upper 50s. Friday, look for a few clouds and highs in the low 80s. Heading into the weekend, skies turn mostly sunny, with highs near 80 and lows in the mid 60s.
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0: Hey, it's Reed and Chelsea along with you. Okay, Chelsea, we were talking before about how we've got feel like a bonus season because we didn't realize there were 7 seasons to Parks and Rec.
1: So funny.
0: The great TV series. Were you ready to be done with it?
1: Yeah.
0: I admit I love the show. I think I like it more than you do. Mm-hmm. But I was ready for, I thought through season 6, I was like, okay.
1: Yeah.
0: You know, that book, that chapter of TV series is closed.
1: Next show.
0: Do you want to take a break before you go to before we do season 7? I mean, did you have another, or do you feel like we got to finish it before we go to the next one? You and I don't mix and match sitcoms. We watch one sitcom. We watch other things, but we watch one sitcom if we're going to do that in the evening. Do you want to take a break? We can if you want to.
1: No, I feel like I'm just curious now.
0: Very strange. Very strange. Now, The Office is such an interesting example because that show ended to Chelsea when Michael Scott walked onto the plane. Yes. Took the mic off and walked down the...
1: Mm-hmm.
0: There are many seasons after.
1: I know.
0: But to Chelsea, she has never watched them because she doesn't care. And I almost feel like out of principle, Chelsea will not watch it if Steve Carell is not playing Michael Scott.
1: Maybe I should give it a try.
0: I watched some of them. It gets a little... You realize how much Steve Carell, like we all knew how much he brought to it, but when he's not there, it's you could try, but I don't think it would do much for you.
1: I'll give it a try.
0: You will.
1: Sure.
0: We're starting to get down there a little bit in like kind of bucket list sitcoms we wanted to go back and watch, aren't we?
1: I don't know.
0: I mean, there aren't that many left. We've done The Office. We've done Seinfeld. We've done King of Queens. We've done Everyone Loves Raymond. We thought we did Parks and Rec. You know, we've done Modern Family. I mean, we've done a lot of them that they're were to watch.

Country music news, Reed and Chelsea with you. Carrie Underwood returning to open NBC Sunday Night Football for the 14th season in a row. She's been doing it a long time. She says this year is one of her favorites they've ever done. It continues her ongoing rock star fever dream. So you'll see it open with recording studio to small music venue to a stadium concert. So you'll see the full version September 13th when Sunday Night Football kicks off on NBC and Peacock.

0: Hey, it's Reed and Chelsea along with you. I was reading something, Chelsea. This was from Country Insider.
1: Oh.
0: And it was talking about how bad fan behavior is changing the concert experience.
1: Mm.
0: Throwing phones, bracelets, other objects at performers. They say, you know, you've had like Luke Bryan, Kelsey Ballerini recently been struck on stage. And they talked about how new research points to social media, crowd psychology, changing social norms as factors behind the trend. And people have been going to concerts like us for a long time. I mean, they have said, yeah, it makes the shows less enjoyable. I think it's an example of one or two bad apples spoiling the bunch. And I've just thought about how it just never occurred to me, you know, you would throw something at somebody on stage. You've heard of like laser pointers and things like that, but you would actually, there's only so many people that could actually throw something at an artist that are close enough to.
1: Yep.
0: But the idea of actually doing it with security and all of that around, but if people are trying to go famous on TikTok or something, and again, you're just like wreaking havoc, and that's, you know, what you're famous for, which is a bit strange to me. But yeah, I don't blame these artists. I mean, Keith Urban has famously like gone into the crowd, has, you know, run down the aisles and all that. But I do not blame any of these artists if they start to back that stage off where it's just a further distance from the pit. And you pay a lot of money for the pit, you know, usually a part of a fan club or something. But I don't blame these artists for, you know, wanting to protect themselves. I hope we never get to a point where they have to have like a net in front of them.
1: Oh, my gosh.
0: But yeah, this is definitely becoming more and more of a problem. And with it being so dark, I don't know how you can necessarily see exactly who

0: She's Chelsea. I'm Reed. You've probably heard about these water utility hacks.
1: No.
0: That Iran is suspected in doing. Michigan got a confirmed hit. Great Lakes water utilities are on alert. At least 12 states are seeing cyber intrusions on water and wastewater utilities, according to sources that spoke to ABC News. The attacks can change operator passwords, disable alarms, blind utility crews. Michigan's the only state publicly named. All systems still running safely there. The FBI is leading the investigation. Thankfully, wow. No known health impacts so far. We know the grid is vulnerable. We know that our water utilities are vulnerable. We've known this for a long, long time. And I cannot help but ask the question that is probably a very naive question. Are we trying to prevent? I know we're trying to prevent, but are we going to really get after this? Because you got 12 states that are being hit by these. And maybe they've put the safeguards in and maybe they're working. You know, there's only so much that gets released publicly, right. Which is fine.
1: There's FBI only and, so much we know.
0: Exactly. But I've heard for a long time, you know, our power grid is very vulnerable to attacks. And, mm-hmm. You know, Texas has got their own power grid, which is shown to be a real problem in the past. But I'm kind of trusting in these people to say, you know, hey, we're prepping for. And then when I see some of this, I'm like, I don't know. So glad there's been no public health impact so far, but it's not hard to see, Chelsea, how there could be.
1: Right.
0: Without that many things turned off or turned on.
1: Wow.
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0: Rain becomes more likely today, close to half an inch expected, with highs in the low 70s. Tonight looks comfortable with a low in the low 60s. Tomorrow brings partly cloudy skies and highs near 79, then mostly clear skies tomorrow night with lows in the upper 50s. Friday, look for a few clouds and highs in the low 80s. Heading into the weekend, skies turn mostly sunny with highs near 80 and lows in the mid 60s.
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0: She's Chelsea. I'm Reed.
1: Reed, did you know that August is a month that has no federal holidays?
0: Is it the only month?
1: Yes, I believe so.
0: Now, we don't get off for every federal holiday.
1: I know, but I'm just saying.
0: So I don't actually even know all the federal holidays.
1: Okay.
0: But I did not know that little nugget.
1: Well, I've seen...
0: Labor Day is September and 4th of July.
1: I've seen videos on Instagram that's like, thank goodness I was born in August because my birthday's a holiday.
0: August 23rd for Chelsea.
1: I am channeling that energy. And in fact, I'm already getting emails to my email of things that I... In my promotions folder of it's your birthday month, Chelsea. Look out.
0: This is well, we got 5 days in before I heard birthday month. Which is maybe a record.
1: Well, birthday month started Saturday.
0: I know, but you haven't said anything until today. So you got 5 days in before I had to hear about your birthday month. And Chelsea's birthday comes towards the end.
1: Yep.
0: So she will probably start telling the kids that Chelsea's Mother's Day goes like a week and a half. Her birthday is the whole month, so she will have the kids embracing it. And our son catches on to her, though. He's like, so when is your birthday? And she's like, it's my birthday.
1: Would you see...
0: Just celebrate.
1: Would you have it any other way?
0: No, but I mean, you get on his nerves sometimes with it, but I think it's cute. You know, he bugs you, you bug him.
1: It's part of the deal.
0: It's part of the mother-son dynamic.

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0: Chelsea. I'm Reed.
1: Reed, we have a Guinness World Record here. This is wild. An 18-year-old was a college professor.
0: Really?
1: In Miami.
0: How would you feel about, would you like that? Or would it feel more relatable? Or like, what does this kid know?
1: I don't really know. That's pretty wild. So his name is Nathan Thomas, and he walked into a lecture hall at Miami-Dade College, and he beat the record by not many days, 16 days. It was a, so technically he's the youngest male professor. There was a gal who has the record for the female professor, and she's also 18.
0: So these are just like boy and girl genius.
1: Yeah, I mean,
0: you know, started college when they were 12 or something like that.
1: No, when he was 10. Yep, he was.
0: Would you
1: 10.
0: Want your kid to do that? You know, I, and if they're not normal in a good way, you know, they're really, they're brilliant. But I mean, just.
1: Yeah.
0: Is that good for a kid to be missing
1: his
0: all those.
1: Bachelor's and master's in electrical engineering.
0: Man alive.
1: He then went to Florida International University, where he got those degrees. I mean, I don't really know. He just really said he's just trying to focus on doing his job well, helping all the students in any way he can.
0: He's just not getting to be a kid. You're not getting to be 15, 16,
1: right.
0: 17, 18. I mean, are you playing sports? Are you going to prom? Are you doing any of those things? If you're getting your master's in electrical engineering at the age of, I don't know. I'm not, every parent's, you know, got kids with different strengths, but that's just.
1: Yeah.
0: But anyway, I mean, that's a Guinness World Record, though, that you can do. You know, Guinness has had to stop some of those because they were dangerous records.
1: Oh,
0: if you go back some of those old books, like when you and I were kids in the 90s, you know, it's like some of those, it's like laid on a bed of nails for however long. It's like, we better not encourage some of these things.
1: Yeah.

0: Hey, it's Reed and Chelsea along with you. All right, Chelsea, so these wildfires from Oregon and Washington are drifting toward Wisconsin. But forecasters say the reason the air is not getting smoky like yesterday and expected today is basically you have the smoke staying in the upper part of the atmosphere, which I didn't know it could do.
1: Really?
0: I didn't know it could do. So you're going to get the pink sunrises in areas and the sunsets. You might get a little smell of smoke today. But July is poor air quality. Fires had to burn much closer. Canada, the boundary waters. So if we get a cold front, that could pull smoke down, meteorologists say.
1: Okay.
0: So we don't want a cold front.
1: Gotcha.
0: Oregon has already set a state record with 2 million acres burned this season. Now, am I wrong in thinking, well, now that it's burned, it won't burn for a long time?
1: I don't know.
0: Like, you got all of the stuff burned, and now nature will start a long cycle? I'm hoping that's the case. Obviously, the devastation, the people with their homes, all of that, so sad. In our part of the world, though, it sounds like everything will stay up in the atmosphere, which
1: there's several layers to the atmosphere. I definitely know that.
0: Chelsea was a science minor at UW La Crosse.
1: Thank you, Reed.

0: Hey, Chelsea, he's Reed. Reed, we need to talk about the play phone story from the other day because it's hilarious.
1: Go ahead.
0: So we were doing some cleaning out, and Grant found some old smartphones we had, and they can just kind of be used as like play toys.
1: This was before the trade-in days.
0: Yes,
1: You just,
0: that's
1: they're like, what do I
0: correct.
1: do with this? They're like, keep it.
0: Yep.
1: Now they want those parts.
0: That
1: Probably
0: is
1: sell
0: true.
1: them for something, but.
0: Yep. Well, so Grant was all excited about this, took it around all day
1: It
0: this
1: doesn't
0: past
1: work. It's a
0: weekend.
1: brick.
0: Yeah.
1: It doesn't
0: But it's
1: even
0: just
1: have electricity.
0: playing with it all that. And then we went on a pontoon ride. And I think, where did the phone? Oh, it went on. Did it go on the pontoon or not? It did.
1: It did.
0: Okay. So then we
1: Which is
0: got
1: kind of the start of
0: home
1: my problems.
0: and Reed, unhook the boat, and Reed's dad was with us and he was helping, and Grant like set his phone on the back of your dad's car.
1: On the bumper, yeah.
0: So then I remember, coming out after showering the kids and all that and be like, that's not a good spot for that phone. Your dad's gonna drive off and it's gonna be a goner. So I said my piece and I went inside with Brielle, got her down, and then it comes time to get Grant down, and he's like, where's my phone? And I'm like, you're gonna have to ask your dad. I don't know. I last saw it on Grandpa's car. So that's where we thought it was. So, it's like past his bedtime, like probably 9 o'clock. We were kind of
1: Oh,
0: out late.
1: it's quite a bit past his bedtime.
0: And I told Reed, okay, I think it was on the back of your dad's car. You guys didn't listen to me. You got to go drive down the street and see if it fell off
1: No,
0: the
1: I had
0: car.
1: to go walk outside with my cell phone flashlight and go walk down our driveway and down the street to see if by chance it would reflect off of the gravel or the grass and see if it was there. When
0: So,
1: I walked probably 100 yards down our street, I said, well, I'm turning back. It's completely pitch black and this isn't safe. So I said, sorry, guys, I can't find it. And then you and Grant said, well, go get in the car. And I was like, are you kidding? This is a pretend phone at this point.
0: I didn't want somebody running over it or whatever. Anyway, long story short, it was by Grant's toothbrush.
1: And didn't know that till I had driven for 5 minutes down the road, slow, trying to find this thing. And I'm like, so he called me. He's like, Dad, I found it. Called me on Chelsea's phone because, again, this is a pretend phone. And I said, I'm so happy for you, son, that you found it. And Chelsea in the background, like, I'm the one who found it. Grant's like, no, I'm the one who found it. You're like, well, I told you where it was.
0: He goes, right, it was your idea, but I found it. I told him, go look in your bathroom, buy your toothbrush, go look downstairs.
1: This is the
0: It
1: problem with stuff.
0: was your idea, but I found it.

0: moving on.
1: Hey, it's Reed and Chelsea along with you. Saw that the Dancing with the Stars names were revealed, at least some of them.
2: Oh, really?
1: Love Island's, is it Maura Higgins? She was the one we watched in The Traitors.
2: She's going on Dancing with Stars.
1: Yes, there is someone from Summer House, Sierra or Ciara Miller. Don't Sierra. Know. There's a Savannah Bananas ball player. Have you seen Savannah Bananas, Chelsea?
2: I've seen it online. Yeah. But I've not seen it in person.
1: Yeah. Jimmy Kimmel's sidekick, Yermo, is going to do this.
2: Oh, my gosh.
1: Higgins and Summer House's Sierra or Ciara Miller, they both competed on The Traitors. Higgins got all the way to the last two. I don't remember Miller.
2: Okay.
1: I'm sure I'd recognize her. But anyway, it fascinates me that people are this into, this is season 35.
2: I was going to say.
1: That people are this into watching people who don't professionally dance. Professionally dance with professionals. If you pitch that idea to me, I would be like, why would anyone want to watch that? Like, what?
2: People are hooked on the show.
1: And it's not like silly dancing. It's like serious dancing. Like, what was your technique? Can you do this? Can you do that? Can you do the tango? Can you do all these dances? And I'm just like,
2: it's so professional, Reed.
1: But I understand people singing. I understand America's Got Talent or Britain's Got Talent. But just dancing.
2: No, but they're celebrities. They already have a following, you see?
1: But what is interesting if they can dance?
2: Well, it's not if they can dance. It's just supposed to be fun. Yeah. Lighthearted fun.
1: No, I know your mom's into that show.
2: Do you recognize those words that I just said?
1: It does nothing for me. I have no idea. I've just, again, shocked people are that into it. But those are some names.
2: Lighthearted fun, Reed.

Country music news, Morgan Wallen, still the problem tour, now one for the history books. He wrapped up his latest series of concerts this past weekend. He sold out all 23 shows in 12 different stadiums. More than a year after its debut, the tour's inspiration now returns to number one.

0: on the all-genre Billboard 200 albums chart. I'm the Problem spends 14 non-consecutive weeks at the top. It's never left the top 10 since its release. And his new song, Been By Now, just debuted at number 2 on the all-genre Hot 100, while Don't We is spending its second week atop the country airplay charts. If that is not enough, U Proof was just certified diamond, signaling 10 million in sales. That is Morgan's sixth diamond selling single, the most of any country artist. Morgan Wallen continues to do absolutely incredible things.
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4: Rain becomes more likely today, close to half an inch expected, with highs in the low 70s. Tonight looks comfortable with a low in the low 60s. Tomorrow brings partly cloudy skies and highs near 79. Then mostly clear skies tomorrow night with lows in the upper 50s. Friday, look for a few clouds and highs in the low 80s. Heading into the weekend, skies turn mostly sunny, with highs near 80 and lows in the mid-60s.
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0: Hey, it's Reed and Chelsea. Reed, this is a specific amount, and I do want you to guess.
1: Okay.
0: So this article from today.com, I find this to be very fascinating. It tells you how many hours do you need to be with somebody to have them as a casual friend, as a close friend, and then a bestie. How many hours do you need to, like,
1: okay, so
0: invest?
1: We'll start casual here. We'll start casual. I think 10 hours.
0: Okay.
1: Am I close?
0: No.
1: More?
0: 50.
1: Yeah. You know, I'm looking at this from a guy's perspective. I mean, I know everything I need to know about a guy in about 30 minutes. And I don't necessarily...

0: And for a bestie, 200 hours.
1: 200 hours for a best friend.
0: So this was based on a survey of adults who obviously said they were looking for new friends. 355
1: I do
0: responses.
1: not need 10 hours to find out if I'm going to be a casual friend with somebody. I do not need 10 hours.
0: I think a casual friend that you do things with, though, not
1: I
0: that you
1: thought Dylan and
0: just.
1: I became casual friends one night at Oktoberfest in La Crosse.
0: Okay.
1: Didn't we?
0: Well, that was maybe a weekend. But I think this further, why are you laughing? This further gives evidence of why adults have such a hard time making friends. I mean, who has 50
1: Just
0: hours
1: to get a
0: for a
1: casual friend.
0: regular casual friend?

0: Hey, it's Reed and Chelsea along with you. Something that happened to Chelsea and I, very strange. We were watching Parks and Rec. We thought the season finale.
1: Oh my gosh.
0: We thought the show finale of season 6.
1: Yes.
0: That was it. It was done. Chelsea had said there are 6 seasons. We had thought that probably through season 5.
1: Mm-hmm.
0: And they ended season 6 with an absolute bang. They went ahead 3 years, the whole thing. And then as you and I were turning off the TV, Chelsea discovered there was a season 7 that they did. And so here we were.
1: Did you look it up?
0: I did.
1: Tell me.
0: And I will tell you exactly what's going on here, Chelsea, because I said, didn't that seem like
1: yes.
0: they wrapped it up?
1: Yes.
0: If you've watched Seinfeld, if you've watched King of Queens,
1: yep.
0: The Office.
1: Okay.
0: So you are correct if you thought season 6 had to feel like the end. It's because season 7 was not a sure thing. Season 6 was written so it could serve as a series finale if NBC didn't renew. But after the network ordered one more season, the writers used the 3-year time jump at the end of season 6 to launch the planned final season 7.
1: Okay.
0: So NBC kept Parks and Rec on the bubble for several years, so the writers often structured finales so they could double as a series ender if they needed to.
1: It's kind of weird.
0: It's very weird. And we say all of this, it doesn't spoil anything. It's a really
1: right.
0: fun series. If you've never gone back and watched it, I encourage you to do it. It's great. Amy Poehler, Rob Lowe, some great, great actors and actresses. But we have, like, I feel like it's all bonus because I've been planning since probably the last 15 episodes.
1: Mm-hmm.
0: So there's what, like 10, 13 or some episodes in season 7?
1: I don't know.
0: Something
1: I'd have
0: like
1: to
0: that.
1: Look.
0: But it's like all bonus. I mean, because if you just click to the next one on your, like we have YouTube TV, if you just click to the next one,
1: right.
0: you don't see how many seasons there are. It just clicks to the next one and it just says season 6, whatever, whatever.
1: And in this case, I thought it only said season 6.
0: Well,
1: clearly I was wrong.
0: I feel like it was just bonus, but it's if you've ever wanted, like, what happened over the next, you know, I wish there had been more episodes. Like, that's how I feel.
1: Yeah. Because
0: I was done. It was over.
1: That's so
0: and now
1: fun.
0: There's all these extra episodes. I mean, we are going to feel
1: bonus.
0: Like we got to find out.

0: Hey, it's Reed and Chelsea along with you. Okay, Chelsea, we were talking before about how we've got feel like a bonus season because we didn't realize there were 7 seasons to Parks and Rec.
1: So funny.
0: The great TV series. Were you ready to be done with it?
1: Yeah.
0: I admit I love the show. I think I like it more than you do. Mm-hmm. But I was ready for, I thought through season 6, I was like, okay.
1: Yeah.
0: You know, that book, that chapter of TV series is closed.
1: Next show.
0: Do you want to take a break before you go to before we do season 7? I mean, did you have another, or do you feel like we got to finish it before we go to the next one? You and I don't mix and match sitcoms. We watch one sitcom. We watch other things, but we watch one sitcom if we're going to do that in the evening. Do you want to take a break? We can if you want to.
1: No, I feel like I'm just curious now.
0: Very strange. Very strange. Now, The Office is such an interesting example because that show ended to Chelsea when Michael Scott walked onto the plane. Yes. Took the mic off and walked down the...
1: Mm-hmm.
0: There are many seasons after.
1: I know.
0: But to Chelsea, she has never watched them because she doesn't care. And I almost feel like out of principle, Chelsea will not watch it if Steve Carell is not playing Michael Scott.
1: Maybe I should give it a try.
0: I watched some of them. It gets a little... You realize how much Steve Carell, like we all knew how much he brought to it, but when he's not there,
1: okay,
0: it's you could try, but I don't think it would do much for you.
1: I'll give it a try.
0: You will,
1: sure.
0: We're starting to get down there a little bit in like kind of bucket list sitcoms we wanted to go back and watch, aren't we?
1: I don't know.
0: I mean, there aren't that many.
1: Sure.
0: Left. We've done The Office. We've done Seinfeld. We've done King of Queens. We've done Everyone Loves Raymond. We thought we did Parks and Rec. You know, we're. We've done Modern Family. I mean, we've done a lot of them that there were to watch.

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2: At Wrigley Field in Chicago, the Cubs beat the Dodgers 5-1. LA has lost five straight games. New Dodgers pitcher Tarek Skubal took the L, although he allowed just two runs in six innings and had six strikeouts. Houston won again, 7-2 over Toronto. Milwaukee won again, 4-2 over Pittsburgh. Texas ended a six-game losing streak, edging San Francisco 5-4 with a run in the bottom of the ninth. Tampa Bay scored two in the ninth and two in the 11th inning to win at Colorado 9-7. Atlanta won its sixth straight game, 4-2 over Miami. Boston won its sixth in a row, 14-2 over the White Sox. The Yankees shut out St. Louis 2-0. George Lombard Jr. homered for his first major league hit. And Cincinnati was a 5-4 winner over the A's, who've lost six straight. Philadelphia beat Washington 5-0. The Nats have lost seven straight. And the Atlanta Falcons gave running back Bijan Robinson a three-year extension.

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6: Rain becomes more likely today, close to half an inch expected, with highs in the low 70s. Tonight looks comfortable with a low in the low 60s. Tomorrow brings partly cloudy skies and highs near 79. Then mostly clear skies tomorrow night with lows in the upper 50s. Friday, look for a few clouds and highs in the low 80s. Heading into the weekend, skies turn mostly sunny, with highs near 80 and lows in the mid 60s.
7: 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Here at Bucky Country, we're having a blast playing way more music for you.

0: Hey, it's Reed and Chelsea along with you. I was reading something, Chelsea. This was from Country Insider.
1: Oh.
0: And it was talking about how bad fan behavior is changing the concert experience.
1: Mm.
0: Throwing phones, bracelets, other objects at performers. They say, you know, you've had like Luke Bryan, Kelsey Ballerini recently been struck on stage. And they talked about how new research points to social media, crowd psychology, changing social norms as factors behind the trend. And people have been going to concerts like us for a long time. I mean, they have said, yeah, it makes the shows less enjoyable. I think it's an example of one or two bad apples spoiling the bunch. And I've just thought about how it just never occurred to me, you know, you would throw something at somebody on stage. You've heard of like laser pointers and things like that, but you would actually, there's only so many people that could actually throw something at an artist that are close enough to.
1: Yep.
0: But the idea of actually doing it with security and all of that around, but if people are trying to go famous on TikTok or something, and again, you're just like wreaking havoc, and that's, you know, what you're famous for, which is a bit strange to me. But yeah, I don't blame these artists. I mean, Keith Urban has famously like gone into the crowd, has, you know, run down the aisles and all that, but I do not blame any of these artists if they start to back that stage off where it's just a further distance from the pit, and you pay a lot of money for the pit, you know, usually you're part of a fan club or something, but I don't blame these artists for, you know, wanting to protect themselves. I hope we never get to a point where they have to have like a net in front of them.
1: Oh my gosh.
0: But yeah, this is definitely becoming more and more of a problem. And with it being so dark, I don't know how you can necessarily see exactly who
1: did it
0: anyway, because it just comes out of nowhere.
1: Yeah.

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1: At Wrigley Field in Chicago, the Cubs beat the Dodgers 5-1. LA has lost five straight games. New Dodgers pitcher Tarek Skubal took the L, although he allowed just two runs in six innings and had six strikeouts. Houston won again, 7-2 over Toronto. Milwaukee won again, 4-2 over Pittsburgh. Texas ended a six-game losing streak, edging San Francisco 5-4 with a run in the bottom of the ninth. Tampa Bay scored two in the ninth and two in the 11th inning to win at Colorado 9-7. Atlanta won its sixth straight game, 4-2 over Miami. Boston won its sixth in a row, 14-2 over the White Sox. The Yankees shut out St. Louis 2-0. George Lombard Jr. homered for his first major league hit. And Cincinnati was a 5-4 winner over the A's, who've lost six straight. Philadelphia beat Washington 5-0. The Nats have lost seven straight. And the Atlanta Falcons gave running back Bijan Robinson a three-year extension.

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2: Rain looks likely today, close to half an inch expected, highs in the low 70s. Clouds linger tonight, lows in the low 60s. Tomorrow brings variable cloudiness, highs in the upper 70s, then clear skies overnight with lows in the upper 50s. Friday turns partly sunny, highs in the low 80s, winds south at 10. Saturday wraps up mostly sunny, highs near 80, lows dipping to the mid-60s.
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Moving on. 95.9 Janesville, 99.5 Madison. It is Bucky Country. 11 o'clock. Here we are on Wednesday already. The 5th of August. I'm Mitch Morgan. Yeah, I was in the store yesterday. They got all the back-to-school stuff is out there. Rows and rows of notebooks and pencils and pens and markers and all of that kind of stuff. So we're just a couple of weeks away from that. Hard to believe summer goes by just so quickly, doesn't it? I still got my Dukes of Hazzard lunchbox, and I'm never going to give that thing up, you know. A little snack here. Got Luke Combs on the radio. This is Be By You.

95.9 Janesville, 99.5 Madison. It is Bucky Country, you know. We've got a big thing that we're doing here. Tim McGraw is coming to Alpine Valley. Here's what we have going on. Alpine Valley, Saturday night, August 22nd. 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Tim McGraw. Let's get Tim together here with Florida Georgia Line. This is May We All.

0: Dylan Marlowe, Dylan Scott, boys back home here on Bucky Country. News about Carrie Underwood. Carrie's telling us she will return for 14th season to the NBC Sunday Night Football game with a ramped up and more rockin' version of her anthem, Waiting All Day for Sunday Night. Now, the season doesn't kick off until September, as you know, but fans will get to see her tomorrow night prior to the Hall of Fame game between the Carolina Panthers and the Arizona Cardinals. Let me take my break, update the forecast, and I'll be right back with Chris Young, Morgan Wallen, and Post Malone.
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1: At Wrigley Field in Chicago, the Cubs beat the Dodgers 5-1. LA has lost five straight games. New Dodgers pitcher Tarek Skubal took the L, although he allowed just two runs in six innings and had six strikeouts. Houston won again, 7-2 over Toronto. Milwaukee won again, 4-2 over Pittsburgh. Texas ended a six-game losing streak, edging San Francisco 5-4 with a run in the bottom of the ninth. Tampa Bay scored two in the ninth and two in the 11th inning to win at Colorado 9-7. Atlanta won its sixth straight game, 4-2 over Miami. Boston won its sixth in a row, 14-2 over the White Sox. The Yankees shut out St. Louis 2-0. George Lombard Jr. homered for his first major league hit. And Cincinnati was a 5-4 winner over the A's, who've lost six straight. Philadelphia beat Washington 5-0. The Nats have lost seven straight. And the Atlanta Falcons gave running back Bijan Robinson a three-year extension.
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3: Rain looks likely today, close to half an inch expected. Highs in the low 70s. Clouds linger tonight, lows in the low 60s. Tomorrow brings variable cloudiness, highs in the upper 70s, then clear skies overnight with lows in the upper 50s. Friday turns partly sunny, highs in the low 80s, winds south at 10. Saturday wraps up mostly sunny, highs near 80, lows dipping to the mid 60s.
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there's Zach Top, and I never lie, that kid knows how to pick that Telecaster, doesn't he? Well, it's Bucky Country with me, Mitch Morgan, and you know, First Fridays are back for the summer. Downtown Jefferson, where we can enjoy local shopping, dining specials, live entertainment, and of course, family-friendly activities throughout downtown Jefferson. 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

out, it'll sit right here on this land. And you could leave town a rich man. And he said, boys, whatever you're offering, it won't be enough.

That's Ella Langley on Bucky Country with Be Her. I was reading up a little bit about Ella Langley, and when she does a show, you know, backstage they have to have things set up for the artist, the star, and she requests plenty of chips and things like that. She has to have chocolate bars, bottled water, tequila, and whiskey backstage. So I guess we're learning more about Ella Langley and their potential problem there. But Ella also says that her biggest fear is whales in the ocean. Whales in the ocean. I think sharks might be a bigger problem, but I'm not a country diva, for goodness sake. Here comes Corey Kent and Coe Wetzel together. It's Rocky Mountain Low.

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Yep, your ears aren't deceiving you. We are playing more music. A whole lot more.

Jason Aldean on Bucky Country, Don't Tell on Me. If you've ever cleaned out your refrigerator, you see the expiration dates on the foods here. Here's an interesting story I found. According to safety specialists, most labels that say best by and then the date, best before and the date, or enjoy by are meant to tell you when a product will be at its best quality, not when it suddenly becomes unsafe to eat. Researchers found more than 50 different date labels used across the United States, which helps explain why it's so confusing. Experts say foods like canned goods, crackers, cookies, and cereal can often be, consumed well beyond the

0: Straight for the heart, Alexandra Kay here on Bucky Country. Riley Green has joined The Voice Celebrity. That's the NBC franchise. Their first edition featuring actors, athletes, and influencers competing for the spotlight. Now, Riley Green will act as a judge alongside Queen Latifah and Joe Jonas. The celebrity edition of The Voice will premiere in the spring. Taking my break, updating the forecast for the afternoon, and then get ready for Florida Georgia Line with Confession.
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1: Rain looks likely today, close to half an inch expected, highs in the low 70s. Clouds linger tonight, lows in the low 60s. Tomorrow brings variable cloudiness, highs in the upper 70s, then clear skies overnight with lows in the upper 50s. Friday turns partly sunny, highs in the low 80s, winds south at 10. Saturday wraps up mostly sunny, highs near 80, lows dipping to the mid 60s.

Thinking About You, Dustin Lynch and Mackenzie Porter together here on Bucky Country. Interesting, a year ago, Carrie Underwood revealed a new hair color, which she called Bronde, B-R-O-N-D-E, bringing together her natural color of brown, but with blonde highlights. So Carrie Underwood now with Bronde hair. Meanwhile, we got Tucker Wetmore on and the story of Brunette. 95.9 Janesville and 99.5 Madison, Bucky Country.

95.9 WBKY Stoughton, Janesville, and 99.5 Madison. 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

Shaboozy and Jelly Rolla testifying together on the Amen song here on Bucky Country. A couple of quick hits here. A study finds vast majority of exercise influencers on social media are not qualified to give the advice that they're giving out. Got to be so careful because you might pull something out there, especially me, probably a hamstring. Second story, in a poll on manners, nearly 70% of people questioned said Americans are ruder than they were 20 or 30 years ago. So interesting, 70% of people questioned said Americans are way more rude than they used to be. The other 30% refused to answer this and called it an idiotic poll and told pollsters that, they know what they could do with their polls. You're just so rude, so disappointing. Got Matt Cooper on. This is Highs and Lows here on Bucky Country.

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0: And there you go with John Party with a boots off. Crocs would probably have been better or easier in that situation. It's Bucky Country with me, Mitch Morgan. Did you hear Tim McGraw is coming to Alpine Valley? Yeah, it's true. And we have tickets we're giving away. 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
5: Rain looks likely today, close to half an inch expected, highs in the low 70s. Clouds linger tonight, lows in the low 60s. Tomorrow brings variable cloudiness, highs in the upper 70s, then clear skies overnight with lows in the upper 50s. Friday turns partly sunny, highs in the low 80s, winds south at 10. Saturday wraps up mostly sunny, highs near 80, lows dipping to the mid 60s.
6: Here in Bucky Country, we're playing way more music. A simple idea for a

Kane Brown, Bury Me in Georgia here on Bucky Country. An opportunity for us to give blood once again. Let's run down a couple of these quickly here. On Friday, August 7th, a blood drive from noon to 5 in Lake Geneva over at the Cove on Center Street. Monday, August 10th from 9 till 2 in Beloit at the Beloit Area Community Health Service Center. And then again, Tuesday on the 11th from 11 to 5 in Delavan at Our Redeemer Lutheran Church. Give the gift of life by giving blood. I got a friend of mine who was, he's retired now, was a record promoter. His name is Bill Heltemus. Lives in Cincinnati. He gives blood as often as he can, and it's been estimated that, he's given gallons and gallons of blood over the years and has saved countless lives. So that's just so cool how we can give back, as we say these days. Have a great afternoon and keep it right here. Steph Peters coming up next at 2:00.

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The

Morgan Wallen, Post Malone, I'm Bucky Country. The State Fair kicks off tomorrow, and I always go right for the cream puff. But what won the Sporkies? What's the best food? We'll get into that in about 10 minutes after a couple more of your favorite country songs. Dylan Marlowe and Dylan Scott now. I'm Bucky Country. Yeah.

Jordan Davis on Bucky Country. The Sporky winners at the Wisconsin State Fair have been announced. In at second place is the Cream City Cone from Worst Bar. This is so what I'm getting. It's the warm pretzel cone dipped in dill pickle mustard stuffed with bratwurst, onions, mushrooms, melted cheddar. Top that with more cheddar cheese curds. Okay, that's second place. In first place, the Golden Spork this year for the Wisconsin State Fair Sporkies went to Vieira Flamin' Bombs from Fiesta Grill and Cantina. This is so my husband's style of food. I know he's going to get this. The crispy bite-sized bombs that are filled with slow-cooked beef Vieira, cilantro, onion, melted mozzarella, and then coated with seasoned breadcrumb blend, served with the Vieira consomme and chipotle aioli. Those are my husband's type of words, and being a chef. Yeah, doesn't that sound good? So congrats to all the Sporky winners and finalists. Eat your way through the Wisconsin State Fair, kicking off tomorrow.

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0: Parker McCollum. I'm Bucky Country. Congrats, Parker, on his baby boy, second son. And you know what's unique? The kid's name. Listen to this. Rocker Tommy Light McCollum. So I figured, what is it, like Tommy Lee? Rocker Lightning McQueen? No. Rocker was a name that Parker heard, and he really liked it. Tommy is after Parker's grandpa. Light is after his wife's maiden name. And then, of course, McCollum. So it's a really kick-butt name with very special meaning. Again, all put together, Rocker Tommy Light McCollum. Whew, that's a mouthful. Let's get you updated on our weather forecast in less than a minute here. To Florida Georgia Line, Luke Holmes and Taylor Swift. I'm Bucky Country.
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Rain looks likely today, close to half an inch expected, highs in the low 70s. Clouds linger tonight, lows in the low 60s. Tomorrow brings variable cloudiness, highs in the upper 70s, then clear skies overnight with lows in the upper 50s. Friday turns partly sunny, highs in the low 80s, winds south at 10. Saturday wraps up mostly sunny, highs near 80, lows dipping to the mid 60s.

Kane Brown won Mississippi on Bucky Country. And of course, that's one of the states we learned how to spell, Mississippi. M-I-S-S-I-S-S. You know what, though? I realized with all the autocorrect and auto spelling, I'm getting dumber. The other day, I was thinking of typing out a word, and I was like, wait, how do I spell this again? And it was a simple word, and I just felt so embarrassed that I had to wait for the autocorrect to help me out. So there's something to the convenience of some of this stuff nowadays, right? I will never, ever once say, you're never going to need math again. Thank you, math teachers, for all you do. Because, heck yes, I want my kids to keep working their brain muscles and learning math. The other day, I was like, wait, what's 7 times 6 again? And I asked my 13-year-olds, what's 7 times 6? 42, right? Oh, gosh, is it really? Now I'm second-guessing myself. See, isn't that ridiculous?

Ella Langley, I'm Bucky Country, sending you to Tim McGraw at Alpine Valley. Get your name in right now for our giveaway at BuckyCountry.com. 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It's Matt Cooper.

Cole Wetzel and Jesse Murph on Bucky Country. Steph, scam alert of the day. Well, I received a letter in the mail saying your application to open a home projects credit card has been denied because your credit is frozen. See, this is exactly why I froze my credit. This is the second time this year someone tried to open up a credit card using my information. So I very easily went online. There's three major credit bureaus, and you can freeze your credit with each one. And that just protects it from this situation. If someone tries opening up a credit card or taking out a loan using your information. And if you're wondering, well, what if I need to open up a credit card or get a loan? Well, then you unfreeze your credit for that moment in time. And then you go right back to freezing it, and it's free. So I highly recommend doing that, especially nowadays with so many scams out there. This is ridiculous. So, yeah, I feel that sense of calm now after receiving this letter in the mail that the application was denied because there's a freeze on your credit. So check into that. The three major credit bureaus, freeze your credit. Dylan Scott, my girl, on Bucky Country, 95.9 Janesville and 99.5 Madison.

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Even when you're in the city, we'll put you in a country state of mind.

0: Luke Combs on Bucky Country, Be By You. Tomorrow, the Wisconsin State Fair kicks off, a family tradition in my household. However, I realize I have not been taking my kids the last couple of years. I've been going having a girls' day at the Wisconsin State Fair with my mom and sister, and we have so much fun. Now, last hour, we were talking about the Sporky winners. This time, let's talk about the Drinky winners. The first place is Tilt-A-Spritz from Old Fashioned Sipper Club. And this is a non-alcoholic drink with grapefruit, key lime, ginger beer. And it's sealed in a smoke box with hickory and torch rosemary for a smoky finish. That is the first place winner of the Golden Cup this year at the Wisconsin State Fair. Enjoy. Kicking off tomorrow, running through the 16th. We're just 1 minute away from an update with our weather forecast. Do you have to bring a rain poncho to the State Fair? We'll get you updated on that timeline. To Lady A, Tyler Hubbard and Luke Bryan. I'm Bucky Country.
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1: Overcast today with highs in the low 70s. Clouds linger this evening as lows dip near 60, with fog developing and visibility around a mile. Tomorrow brings variable cloudiness and a high near 78, then partly cloudy skies overnight with lows back in the low 60s. Friday sees a few clouds, highs in the low 80s, lows settling into the mid 60s. Saturday turns sunny with a few clouds, temps again in the low 80s.

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Steph's Frugal Files, another free event to take advantage of. It's Kids Night Out at the Fort Atkinson Club coming up on August 14th. From 6 till 8 p.m., you can celebrate the end of summer with sand, sun, and fun, and they're going to provide all the supplies. 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

0: Ella Langley on Bucky Country. How many photos and videos do you have on your camera roll? Did you know you could do screen mirroring? We've done that a few times where I bring up my camera roll to the big TV in the living room, and we gather around as a family, and we scroll through and re-look through all the photos and videos. Hey, now's a great time to do it, as summer is coming to an end here in a couple weeks, especially if you have kids going back to school. You know the number one question they're going to get, what'd you do this summer? And your kid is going to be like, play video games? I don't remember. No, look at all the fun you had, kid, here through the photos and videos. But you got to spend time and rewatch them and go through those memories so they become long-term memories, right? 2 minutes away from John Party, Bailey Zimmerman, and Rascal Flatts. First, let's make you a winner. This will be a memory of your summer. Going to Tim McGraw at Alpine Valley as a winner with Bucky Country. 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

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Steph's Frugal Files, another free event to get on your calendar this Saturday. 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The time is 10 till 2. 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

0: Alexandra Kay on Bucky Country. What's a TV series that maybe you're finally getting around to watching after all these years? Reed and Chelsea were talking about this morning because they're finally watching Parks and Rec. They've watched a lot of the old school series like Friends, Everybody Loves Raymond, Modern Family, The Office. So they're wondering what's next. I texted them, add Ted Lasso to your list. My husband and I did not join the Ted Lasso bandwagon until last year, and we're so glad we did. Oh, Jason Sudeikis plays such an uplifting character. Oh, he just makes us cry and smile every single episode. A lot of the other characters are really fun, of course, but Ted Lasso, man, what an uplifting character. And yeah, I know the season 4 just started this week. Let's get you updated on our weather forecast here in less than a minute for your weekend fun. To Toby Keith, Jason Aldean, and Kane Brown Music on Bucky Country.
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2: Overcast today with highs in the low 70s. Clouds linger this evening as lows dip near 60, with fog developing and visibility around a mile. Tomorrow brings variable cloudiness and a high near 78, then partly cloudy skies overnight with lows back in the low 60s. Friday sees a few clouds, highs in the low 80s, lows settling into the mid 60s. Saturday turns sunny with a few clouds, temps again in the low 80s.
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0: Hi, I'm Steve, and I've been a member of the American Legion for 17 years now. A lot of people think that, you know, it's just a bunch of guys going in there and drinking. 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

Dylan Marlowe and Dylan Scott on Bucky Country. It should be a fun weekend. Hopefully the weather plays nice, especially with the Wisconsin State Fair kicking off tomorrow. And my husband and I are getting out of town, going to go celebrate our wedding anniversary. We try to do a different experience each wedding anniversary instead of a material gift. And we try to check out a different place in Wisconsin or out of the state that we've never been. This time we're going to head to La Crosse. We have a couple coworkers who are from the area, including Chelsea from the morning show. She went there for college. So we have some sightseeing to do. We're going to do a riverboat cruise, check out a couple supper clubs, and just soak up being together, right? Getting away from the kids, all the electronics, and just being together, which is still important. You got to keep dating your spouse, right? Let's get you updated on that weekend weather forecast here in 2 minutes. To Jason Aldean, Luke Combs, and Jordan Davis on Bucky Country.

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4: Tonight brings mostly cloudy skies with lows in the low 60s, and fog is likely, cutting visibility to around a mile. Tomorrow, expect a mix of clouds and sun with highs near 78, then partly cloudy skies tomorrow night with lows again in the low 60s. Friday looks partly cloudy with highs in the low 80s, and as we head into Saturday, just a few clouds with highs near 80.

day, Potts Farm was a place to go. Load a truck up, hit the dirt road. Jump the barbed wire, spread the word. Light the bonfire and call the girls. King in the can and the Marlboro man. Jack and Jim were a few good men. Where you learn how to kiss and cuss and fight too. Better watch out for the boys in blue. And all this small town, he said, she said. Ain't it funny how rumors spread? Like I know something y'all don't know. Man, that talk is getting old. You better mind your business, man. Watch your mouth. Before I have to knock that loud mouth out. I'm tired of talking, man. Y'all ain't listening.

Luke Holmes on Bucky Country. I'm Steph Peters. Before I head out, it's Steph's smile of the day. Well, you winning these tickets to see Tim McGraw at Alpine Valley is making me smile. 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

0: Well, if you are just needing to celebrate something small today, you've made it to Wednesday. That's kind of the way I'm looking at this week. Just been dragging on. But we're closer to the weekend. Yay!
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Hey, it's Ritter. But we all know that it's not really officially football season until, well, we have actual football games. And, of course, we get to hear Carrie Underwood. Well, good news, we will hear her again for a 14th straight year. But there's a twist this time. I'll tell you what's changed coming up.

0: Hey, it's Ritter with you, and I just found out Carrie Underwood has officially been named back for the 14th straight Sunday Night Football opening theme, but it's going to be a little bit of a twist this year with Carrie's love of rock music. This year's has leaned a little bit more into inspiration from Joan Jett's I Hate Myself for Loving You. So after 14 years, I'm actually more excited to check out this new version of the song.
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6: Tonight brings mostly cloudy skies with lows in the low 60s, and fog is likely, cutting visibility to around a mile. Tomorrow, expect a mix of clouds and sun with highs near 78, then partly cloudy skies tomorrow night with lows again in the low 60s. Friday looks partly cloudy with highs in the low 80s, and as we head into Saturday, just a few clouds with highs near 80.

So, Wisconsin State Fair doesn't technically start until tomorrow, but they've already crowned the best food winner. And let's just say my waistline is officially lost. I'll tell you the winner coming up.